0: from Perth. As a report, alarm activated. Fire sprinkler service company, no sign of fire, no backup required, over.
1: Perth first, roger, out to 6AR2, Perth second, you can stand down, over.
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0: from Ellenbrook.
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0: Six hours, this alarm's gone off in zone 120, cruiser investigating, over.
1: Ellenbrook, roger out.

0: 6 hours, this is Ellenbrook, over.
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0: This is DBA fault. We'll set off in zone 20. There's no reason for activation. I've isolated the zone, left a notice of attendance, left it with management, advised them to get their agents out to have a look at it. We're available. Over.
1: Ellenbrook, roger out.
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0: 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We have City of Joondalup representatives on scene, over.
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0: 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ICM 5P1, over.
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0: 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Anyone updated, over.
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0: 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P1 updated, over.
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1: Coburn, send, over.
0: Yes, at this moment it's available mobile phone. We're conducting a community event at a community centre. We'll all be out of the appliance, over.
1: Coburn, roger, out.

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0: This fire has been overhauled and extinguished. We're in the process of making up and we will hand it over to City of Joondalup shortly. 2-4 will be available soon, over.
1: Joondalup, roger, out.

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0: Welshpool first, premises advised false alarm, over.
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1: Claremont Pump, send over.
0: This alarm's come from zone 105, which is on level 1. Over.
1: Claremont, roger.

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0: Can we please get a status on this alarm? Over.

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0: 6AR from Belmont, this is a false alarm. Alarm activated, zone 9, incubators, over.
1: Belmont, roger, out.

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0: This alarm activated zone 105, level 1, DVA valid, activated by workers, isolated, left with management, we're on our duties, over.
1: Claremont, roger,

0: Tower, Welsh Wolf first. This alarm's activating zone 3, unit 3. 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
1: Welsh Pool, first, roger, out.

0: Cooley, Second Country Pump, turning out to RCR, over.
1: Coverley second, roger, out.
2: Wilshaw first, final summary, over.
1: Wilshaw first, go ahead, over.
2: Second, well, sorry, Russell first, video valid, set off by workmen, we've isolated, is it still working? Left it with management freedom, we're available, over.
1: Russell first, roger, out.

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1: 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How do you receive? Over.
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0: 6 hours to Osborne Park. 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
1: 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Normal road, roger.
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0: 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We are en route to Haykia Prison Exercise. 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

0: 6AR from Geraldton First, over.
1: Geraldton First, go ahead, over.
0: Yeah, we were actually just driving past this DVA at Richter's. We've arrived 4-4, over.
1: Geraldton First, roger out.

0: 6AR from Geraldton First, incident summary, over.
1: Geraldton First, go ahead, over.
0: This incident was activated, or alarm was activated in zone 2, in the storage area. It was activated by some poor housekeeping on a detector. Put it down as a DVA valid. Our iris is not responding to turnout or arrival codes for your information. I've reset the board and left with management. We are departing. Over.
1: Geraldton First, roger out.

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0: 6AR, Daglish first, confirm 3 cars, no persons trapped. We'll classify special service. Police are in attendance. We'll be here for approximately half an hour, rather.
1: Daglish first, roger out.

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0: Roger, out to 6 AR to Wangara, over.
2: Wangara, acknowledge false alarm. 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
0: 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We have reset the panel. DVA valid, Joondalup's available.
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0: 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Control burn on golf course land. We'll go and seek some contact details and have this added to the register, over.
1: Bunbury First, roger out.

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0: 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We've added details to P1. 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

0: Welsh Full Second.
1: Welsh Full Second, go ahead, over.
0: Third alarm rescue. We have a conscious patient on top of a construction site. We have St. John's paramedics and special ops on the scene. We're currently in the process of making access to the casualty to assess what assistance is needed. Keep all resources coming. We're operating on Command Channel Command 1. This is going to be Maddington Rescue. Over.
1: Welsh Pool, second. Do you require an ICV? Out. Over.
0: Welsh Pool, second. Negative ICV.
1: Welsh Pool, second. Roger out.

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0: Claire from Welsh Pool 2nd. 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Over.
1: 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Stand by.

0: 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Perth Second and Perth VRV have been released. We're available, returning to Perth via District Over.
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0: from Armidale. First, we have left Aikia Prison. We will advise when we are back in our area. Over.
1: Armidale First, what's your name?

0: Pixar from Canning Vale. We've left Hague prison and we're available. Over.
1: Canning Vale, what's your app?

0: 6 AR. Available 5 District, over.
1: Roger out.
0: 6 AR per second, likewise, over.
1: The second one, you're out.

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1: Midland, Roger, at

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1: Yeah, Bunbury First, send over.
0: Yeah, driven around the Elup roundabout and had a good look down on the estuary area of this where this incident was reported. Currently having a quick look on Forest Highway and we'll report if we find something or nothing, over.
1: Bunbury First, roger.
0: Bunbury Chief.
1: Bunbury Chief, send over.
2: Can you ask Bunbury First if they can meet me at the P stop on Robertson?
1: Wait out, 6R Bunbury First, over.
0: Bunbury First receiving.
1: Stand by, Bunbury First, 6R Bunbury Chief, what was that location, over?
2: The P stop, the truck stop on Robertson.
1: Oh, watch out. After 6R2, Bunbury First Chief wanting to meet you at that location, over.
0: Roger, message understood. We'll return to that area, over.
1: Roger out.

0: from Austin Park.
1: Austin Park, send over.
0: Got an update on the iris. Got a photo of the numbers on the power pole. Western Power are clear on which pole it is, or do you need the detail over?
1: Western Power have been informed. Have you got a pole number over?
0: Yeah, confirm there's five tags on this pole, but the one that's most visible is S, the Sierra 193155. Over.
1: Roger out.

0: from Kensington. Tom, over.
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1: crew of 2 to 4 at Gill Street, over.
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0: you have any signal, see?
1: Six hours to Albany second, just confirming receipt of new incident, over.
0: Yeah, 6AR, Albany second, yeah, 20 unit normal road, DA, Albany Health Campus, over.
1: Albany second, roger, out.

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1: Albany Second, send, over.
0: Alarm activated, room 4, zone 78, steam from shower, crews investigating, over.
1: Albany Second, roger, out.

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1: Beldivers, roger, out.

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0: Albany second, D8 Albany Hospital, Vinland, false alarm. 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

0: Hello, it's Roger. 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
0: Rockingham first, Roger. Out.

0: Garrow. Hello.
1: Garrow, go ahead, over.
0: Garrow, this is a controlled burn. The owners are in attendance. I'm going to provide some details on Iris. If I'm under control, will be available in 10 minutes. Over.
1: Thank you, Roger. Can you get the end date for their burn? I'll be able to register that for them with your details on the Iris. Over.
0: That's exciting. Can you say again? Over.
1: Wangara, Roger, if you can get the end time that the resident is planning to finish their burn, I'll be able to add that to the burn register with their personal details that you'll add to the IRIS. Over.
0: Wangara, Wilco, out. Wangara, Albany second.
1: Albany second, send over.
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0: The first alarm rubbish, the resin is burning off. It's going to extinguish it.
1: Roger out.

0: Alexa, from Calgary First, over.
1: Calgary First, send over.
0: Yeah, this alarm's gone off in zone 5. Crews are investigating. Over.
1: Calgary First, roger. Confirm the premises is advised. There's a small fire in the physio room. Over.

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1: Fremantle first, send over.
0: From local knowledge, so this is the first alarm, property fire. Someone's doing a bit of a burn off, is going to investigate further. Over.
1: Fremantle first, roger, out.

0: Staff from CalFirst, though.
1: Calgary First, send over.
0: Yeah, the boys have located the detector. There seems to be a bit of rain leaking through the detector, causing a bit of a fault. It was in an occupational office, over.
1: Roger, out.

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0: Peter, this is first alarm, property fire, extinguish the hose reel from the HSR. Cause is suspicious. We have the roof space for any fire impediments. There's none. Area is safe. We're back to the owner. We are made up, available on returning station, over.
1: That is Roger, out.

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0: The first alarm, rubbish fire, has been extinguished. I've informed that the man sleeping raft isn't allowed to burn off in the area. We are available, over.
1: Fremantle First, roger, out.

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0: 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No sign of any fire. The staff members noticed this and they're going to gain access for us now, so we'll give you an update once we have a look inside it.
1: Canningvale, roger, out.

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0: Additional 000 caller believes that this fire is at 1561 Glen Forest Drive in Glen Forest. Over.

0: Clear to Darlington, light tanker one, over.
1: This is Darlington, light tanker one.
0: Darlington Light Tanker 1, further calls have changed the address again. They are now claiming that this fire is at the bottom of Glen Road at 1565. Over.
1: That we're on Glen Road now. See some flames. Just give us 2 seconds. Just going to have a quick look.
0: Roger, out to you. 6 out of Midland, over.
1: Over.
0: A member from Glen Forest has checked out that your address in a private vehicle and reported no fire there. Over.

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0: it's drill for first. Can I get our second light tanker attached to this incident? Over.
1: Geraldton first, we'll carry out.
2: This is Darlington, light tanker. We've arrived at 1565 Glen Road. Cannot make access. There's a track to the side of it, so 44.
1: Darlington, light tanker 1, just confirming you want to report nothing found. Over.

0: SAR, this is Darlington Light Tanker 1.
1: Darlington Light Tanker 1, send over.
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1: Roger, would you like me to stand Midland down, over?
0: Required, I'll just have a quick look at it, and we'll go from there.
1: At Darlington, can you say again, you keep cutting off the start as your transmission's over?
0: Hey, this is Darlington Light Tanker 1. You can stand Midland down. We're just going to go have a look at the burn, make sure it is all safe, and we'll leave it with the residents.
1: Darlington Light Tanker 1, thank you. Out to you, 6 out of Midland, stand down, over.
0: From Midland, we've received that. We're available radio. Over.
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0: XAR from Ellenbrook. Over.
1: Ellenbrook, send over.
0: Looks like fire's a first alarm hazmat. Two vehicle collision as reported. The Tesla has leaked some sort of fluid from the vehicle. We're just trying to determine the origin of that liquid. It doesn't appear that the battery is not affected, but we're just taking precautions currently. We expect to be on scene approximately 30 minutes. Over.
1: Ellenbrook, roger. Out.

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1: Yeah, all details in the final summary for this incident on Iris. 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
0: Delta First, roger, out.

0: 6 they are from Allen Brook into the enclosure of IP1, and we are available. Over.
1: Allen Brook received. Out.

0: from Alton Park.
1: Alton Park, send over.
0: Yeah, I'm not sure what this iris is doing to me, but it's dropped me off again just when I'm coming. Can you just put that it's connected to unit 23 and 21, 1 Braden Street? We'll be another 10 minutes over.
1: Osborne Park, we'll go out.

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0: The fire's been extinguished. We've left it in the hands of the property owners. We won't be available until we get back to station and get some more people. We'll let you know when we are.
1: Olsen Park, roger. Yeah.

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0: Schedule first. 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

0: say up, Joke first. 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
0: This alarm's gone off in the guest unit 22, crews investigating, over.
1: Joke first, roger.

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1: 6 out of Maddington, send over.
0: 6 AR from Maddington. We're just assisting the owner to make the burning piles safe and we'll be about 15 minutes. Over.
1: Maddington, Roger, is the owner extinguishing or are they going to put it in the burns register? Over.
0: I think they're going to put it in the burns register. Over.
1: Maddington, Roger, please pass comms and telephone number to owner to register burn. Out.

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0: 6R, we've come across one vehicle upside down. No casualties involved. We're just trying to investigate the area further. If there's anybody in the surrounding bushes, the police on scene as well, over. No further backup required.
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0: 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We were unable to isolate batteries, but we just made sure there was no fuel leaking. 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
1: 6AR to Albany First, send over.
0: Albany First, we are in attendance at the given address. Waypolo in attendance as well. They are looking for the property. We will wait until more information from Waypolo.
1: Albany First, roger out.

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0: Charles. 6 out of Zephyr's first, send over.
1: As reported, the first alarm, single car involved. No police are in attendance. We'll be half an hour over.
0: Douglas first, roger out.

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0: 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Just confirming if you're available. 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
1: Rocky Hunters, go ahead, over.
0: Special service, St. John's on scene, initial callers on scene, we'll be on scene probably 30 minutes to try and make entry into this property, over.
1: Rocky Hunters, roger, out.

0: Tower from Rockingham first. We've gained entry into this property. We'll just remain on scene to see if St. John's need any further assistance. Over.
1: Rockingham first. Roger.

0: Charlie Mango first.
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0: Alarm, mobile caravan inside the caravan park. Unknown if any person inside at this stage. It's under control. More information to follow once we investigate it.
1: Roger, first, Roger.

0: yourself and Manchester.
1: Manchester, go ahead, over.
0: Talking to witnesses, doesn't appear to be in the van. They seem to have left earlier. A quick wave hold to attend. Supplier appears suspicious, over.
1: Manchester, Wilco, out.

0: Nine to Bus.
1: Go ahead, over.
0: Extinguished, we're overhauling at the moment. Be another 20 minutes, half hour. Wave call on scene, over.
1: Manifest, roger, out.

0: from Angel First.
1: It's been extinguished. Was a detonated foot caravan. Registration number 1 Tango Tango November 552. Fortify.
2: And first, go ahead, over.
1: Cause is suspicious, we're leaving it with weight pole, approximately $60,000 damage. Speaking to the owners on the phone, they're currently in Pinjarra, they're making their way back to the caravan park to talk to police. We're leaving it with them and available radio, over.
2: Manager
1: first,
2: roger. Out.

0: Albany first, over.
1: 6AR to Albany first, send over.
0: Albany first, we have completed that this incident, notified Waypole, updated Iris, returning to station available, over.
1: Albany first, update received, out.

0: 6R from Hope Valley, 4-4, no sign of fire at this stage. We're just investigating the area a little bit further. We'll keep Coburn and all incoming lines coming at normal road. I'm going to interrogate the 000 caller. Over.
1: Hope Valley, roger, route 26 out of Coburn, normal road, over.
2: Plump acknowledged.
1: Coburn, roger, route. Can I

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0: Yeah, we've investigated the area in full. We've come across a repeat offender on 90 Man Double Up Road, burning a washing machine. A cruiser investigated white tank getting work with hose drills. I'll pass along for classify first alarm. Rubbish. We'll be here about 10 minutes, over.
1: Hope Valley, roger, out to you, 6R to Cobourg, you can stand down, over.
0: Acknowledged, we're available.
1: Cobourg, roger, out.

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1: Roger, 6 AR.

0: 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We're available. Over.
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0: 6-0, classify as special service. It was a two-vehicle collision. No entrapment as reported, no hazards. Police had it in hand. We're available.
1: Coburn, Roger, out.

AR from Swan PC2 heading out to an RFA in Caversham. Over.

0: 6AR from Swan PC2 heading out to an RFA in Caversham. Over.
1: Swan PC2, roger. Out.

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1: Bastion SDS GRU1, roger.